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1: 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Be the energy that gives somebody else strength and maybe even new hope for life. The Helderberg community has health at heart. 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Skinklip Wine Farms, Salm Vac Cars, Bucky Hire, Cash and Carry Strand, Ocean Basket, Somerset West, and Grab a Bite at Somerset West. 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I've got Elvis Blue, Die Burg. 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
2: 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And an honor and privilege it is to be with you on air, glorifying God's name and, yes, just making Him the King of Kings, with serving Him and honoring Him and glorifying Him, listening to great gospel music, yes, and scripture and word from great women and men of God. Our scripture for the day comes out of 1 John 5, verse 5. It says, "Who is it that overcomes the world?" That's the question. And it says, "Only the one who believes that Jesus is the Son of God." There we go. There's no other way but Jesus. And the true Jesus, the Son of God. No other fake Jesus. The only one that the scripture tells us from, and the only one that you can meet if you truly, truly believe in Him. What we're going to do in a short while, we're just going to have one song from Amazing Worship, Awesome God, and then we're going to listen to a daily devotion by Connell Campbell. And she's going to give us more about 1 John 5, verse 1 to 17. She's going to give us a little bit more than just the scripture of the day that we've got. Then, as always, just close to about 20 minutes past 6, we're going to have Walk Through the Bible, as we do as always, with the help of the Bible Project. You can find all their stuff online. Incredible source for biblical studies. And specifically today, we're going through Ezra and Nehemiah. So Ezra and Nehemiah, we're going to go through that. And then, soos ouder gewoonte, gaan ek so by 6:45, gaan ek met julle die woord deel. Vir een kind van God is het geloof plus liefde gee oorwinning. Net vir een kind van God. Ons gaan die uit 1 Johannes 4 vanaf vers 5 gaan ons uitwerk. En 1 Petrus 5 en 1 Petrus 5 vers 8, Filippense 4 en Romeine 10. 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En ek glo dit gaan vir u regtig inspirerend wees. And then as always, the news out of the Christian community, some interesting stuff happening all around the world. There in Israel, people are surfing. Can you believe it? They are surfing and they are helping people through that dealing with stress and all the syndromes that you get from being in war-torn areas and situations, and that all by children of God. Incredible. I'll give you more about that later. And then, kids, just after that, we're going to do the Red Sea. Yes, the story of the Red Sea. And I truly believe you're going to enjoy it. Yes, and I've got a special guest this morning as well from Elizan. She's got a new song, Your Love, and we're going to speak to her as well through that. And as always, Pastor Kobus Barowas will be with us at 8 o'clock. So, full show as always. Let's listen to Amazing Worship, Awesome God, and then we're going to cross over and listen to Con Campbell.
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1: The third miraculous sign that Jesus performs is recorded in John chapter 5. He's here in Jerusalem and visits the pool of Bethesda, which is over there in that direction, and he encounters a man who hasn't been able to walk for 38 years. This pool was reputed to have healing properties, and that's why the man was here. And Jesus solves his problem quite simply, like that, saying, just get up, pick up your mat, and walk. And he does. And it's an extraordinary miracle. The question is, what does this sign point to? Well, this miracle creates a bit of a controversy with the leaders of the Jews when they confront Jesus for performing this miracle on the Sabbath. And Jesus at first challenges them theologically, saying, "My Father is still working, and so am I." But Jesus' point is, okay, yes, on the seventh day, God rested from his works of creating the heavens and the earth, but of course he's always working. If God stopped sustaining the universe, it would collapse. So God is always working, and Jesus' point is, and therefore, as the Son, he is still working too. Now, the Jews take offense at this for two reasons. They don't like Jesus' theology of the Sabbath. They also take offense that he called God his Father, making himself equal with God. In other words, the very bold claim that Jesus is making is he has been authorized to do the works of God himself. The question, of course, is, are the Jews right about Jesus, or is Jesus right? In a sense, they're both right, because the Jews say, you're calling yourself God, you're making yourself equal to God. And Jesus is saying, yeah, that's right.
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2: 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But now we're going to walk through the Bible, specifically through Ezra and Nehemiah, and we're going to get help from the Bible Project doing that. So let's listen to what they say.
3: The books of Ezra and Nehemiah. In most modern Bibles, these books are separate, but that division happened long after it was written. It was originally a unified work written by a single author. The story is set after the Babylonians destroyed Jerusalem and its temple and took many of the people into exile. And this book picks up about 50 years later and tells the return of some Israelites to Jerusalem and then what happened when they rebuilt the city and their lives there. Specifically, the book focuses on three key leaders who led the rebuilding efforts. You have Zerubbabel, then Ezra, and then Nehemiah. And the book's design focuses on the efforts of each leader. Zerubbabel leads a large group of people back to Jerusalem to rebuild the temple. Then about 60 years later, Ezra arrives in Jerusalem to teach the Torah and rebuild the community. And then he's followed by Nehemiah, who leads the rebuilding of Jerusalem's walls. And these three stories are designed to be parallel. Each begins with the king of Persia, prompted by God to send the leader to Jerusalem, and he offers resources and support. And then each leader encounters opposition in their efforts, which they then overcome, but in a way that leads to a strange anticlimax in each of the three parts. Let's back up and see how it fits together. So the story begins with a decree from Cyrus, the king of Persia, and he's moved by God to allow the exiles to return to Jerusalem and rebuild the temple. And the author says this fulfills a promise made by the prophet Jeremiah that the exiles would one day return to Jerusalem. Now, this fulfillment should trigger our hopes in the many other prophetic promises that exile was not the end of the story. We have hope for a future messianic king from the line of David. We have hope for a rebuilt temple where God's presence will dwell with his people. Hope for God's kingdom to come over all the nations and bring his blessing, just like he promised Abraham. And so it's with all these hopes in mind that we read on into the story of Zerubbabel. His name means planted in Babylon. He represents the generation born in Babylonian captivity, and he leads a wave of Israelites returning to Jerusalem. After they settle there, they rebuild the altar for offering sacrifices, and later the temple itself. The foundation laying ceremony, and then the temple's final dedication, these are key moments. The past stories of the tabernacle and temple's dedication should be in our minds. This is when the fiery cloud of God's presence is supposed to descend, he's dwelling with his people, and it doesn't happen. And so while some people are happy about this new temple, the elders, who had seen the previous temple of Solomon, they cry out in grief. It is nothing like their glorious past or their hopes for the future. And it's right here that we get the first story of opposition, and it's very odd. So the grandchildren of the Israelites, who were not taken into exile, they had been living in Jerusalem all along, they come to offer help with the temple rebuilding. And Zerubbabel refuses. He says, "You have no part in our temple." And this, of course, generates a conflict, which Zerubbabel overcomes, but it's very strange, because the prophets had envisioned that the tribes of Israel would all come together, along with all of the nations, to participate in the worship of the God of Israel when the kingdom finally comes. So this is an anticlimactic moment, to say the least. In the next section, we zoom forward about 60 years and we're introduced to Ezra. He's a leader among the exiled Israelites in Babylon. And he's a Torah scholar and a teacher. And so he gets appointed by Artaxerxes, king of Persia, to lead another wave of people back to Jerusalem. And Ezra wants to bring about spiritual and social renewal among the people. Our hopes are high. And again, we come to another anticlimactic moment in the story. Ezra learns that many of the exiled Israelites that had come back, they had married non-exiles who had been living around Jerusalem. Some of them were non-Israelites, and almost certainly some of them were. Ezra then appeals to the commands of the Torah that Israel was supposed to be holy and separate from the ancient Canaanites. And he then says that the people living around Jerusalem are like the Canaanites. They're going to corrupt the exiles. So Ezra offers a prayer of repentance, and it's very heartfelt. But then he rallies all the leaders and enacts this divorce decree that says all these marriages should be annulled the women and children sent away. And then the decree is only partially carried out. We're given a list of some of the men who divorced their wives. The story is very strange for a number of reasons. First of all, God never commanded Ezra to do any of this. It was the leaders of Jerusalem who led Ezra to make the decree. Second, the contemporary prophet Malachi, he did say that the exiles should care about purity, but he also said that God was opposed to divorce. And so the mixed results of the decree, this all fits into this pattern of a strange concluding anticlimax. Which leads us to the next section about Nehemiah. He's an Israelite official serving in the Persian government, and when he hears about the ruined state of Jerusalem's walls, he prays and then gets permission from the Persian king Artaxerxes to go and rebuild the walls. The king even gives him an armed escort and all these resources. So after arriving in Jerusalem, he begins the building project, and he too faces opposition from the people who had already been living around Jerusalem. Once again, we face a tension in the story. The contemporary prophet Zechariah said that the new Jerusalem of God's kingdom would be a city without walls, that God's presence would surround it, that people from all nations would come and join the covenant people. But Nehemiah seems to operate with the opposite vision. He informs the people surrounding Jerusalem that they have no part in Jerusalem. And this, of course, provokes them to hostility. And so while Nehemiah carries out his vision for the city with integrity and courage, they have to build the city with armed guards to protect them, we keep wondering, could this whole conflict have been handled differently? And this all leads to the conclusion of the book in two movements, first positive and then negative. Ezra and Nehemiah combine forces to bring about a spiritual renewal among the people. They gather all the exiles together for a festival. They read and teach the Torah to all the people for 7 days. And then they celebrate the ancient Feast of Tabernacles to remember God's faithfulness from the Exodus and the wilderness journeys. Then they offer a confession of their sins. They vow themselves to renew the covenant, follow all the commands of the Torah. And they finish with a great celebration over the temple, the walls of Jerusalem, and where thinking this could be the turning point, but it's not. The book ends on a huge downer. Nehemiah tours around the city, and he finds that the people have not been fulfilling their covenant vows. So Zerubbabel's work is undone as he finds the temple being neglected and staffed by all these unqualified people. He then discovers that Ezra's work is being compromised. He finds everyone violating the Torah, people are working on the Sabbath, and even his own work on the walls is involved because people are setting up markets around the walls of Jerusalem and working on the Sabbath. So Nehemiah, he goes on a rampage. He's beating people up, he's pulling out their hair, and he's yelling, "Obey the commands of the Torah." And his final words are a prayer that God would remember him, that at least he tried, and the book ends. I mean, it's very strange. But we've been prepared for it, right? These anticlimactic moments have been woven into the book's design intentionally. And so it raises the question, what on earth does this book contribute to the storyline of the Bible? Well, remember, the book started by raising our hopes in the prophetic promises about the Messiah, the temple, the kingdom of God, and then none of it happens. So even though Israel is now back in the land, their spiritual state seems unchanged from before the exile. And while Ezra and Nehemiah, they do their best, but their political and social reforms among the people don't address the core issues of their heart. So what the book is pointing out is the same need highlighted by the prophets Jeremiah and Ezekiel. What God's people need is a holistic transformation of their hearts if they're ever going to love and obey their God. And so the book ends on a downer, yes, but it forces you to keep reading on into the wisdom and prophetic books to find out what is God going to do to fulfill his great covenant promises. But for now, that's the book of Ezra and Nehemiah.
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1: 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In a short while, I'm going to bring you the word just about 6:45. 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
4: This is the news read by Morne Mundi. An Israeli healing program encourages Christian, Jews and Muslim youth to ride the same waves towards a brighter future. CBN News traveled to Tel Aviv, Jawar area to see it in operation. Israel's Mediterranean coast boasts stunning views and great beaches with nice waves as well. Yoron Walksman is CEO and co-founder of the organization called Hagal Sheli. It's a program that uses waves to bring Israeli teens closer together. The sea is the ultimate metaphor for life, Walksman told us. It would be a big and scary place. It can be flat as it is today. And so many things that you have control of and many things that you do not have control of. Hagal Sheli is a Hebrew word for my wave. How typical for a surfing program. This program aims to use the power of the sea and the challenges of surfing to help the teens heal from trauma and gain a sense of self-confidence and achieve that will propel them through the challenges of life. How do I act when I have experienced fear? Walksman asks. You try again. You fall. You get up again. You get smashed by the waves. You get up again. As a teenager, Walksman discovered surfing, and it helped him to get back on track. Later, he wanted to pay it forward and help other youth. And his co-founder, Omid Chonsky, did just that in 2012. He added, we have released hostages with their families, Nova Festival survivors and veterans, and of course, all the walks of life of Israel. So we're working with Jewish, Christians and Muslim boys and girls, Orthodox, ultra-Orthodox, secular and so forth. You know, a kid is a kid. In today's world, many would ask, is there friction between them? Walksman addresses that by answering, always. He continues, and with the unique program that was built so that you learn how to live together and how to accept one another. And you don't have to agree, like, it's fine. And I think our main issue is to be there for each and every individual. He continues, it doesn't matter if they're white or black, Muslim or Christian or whatever. Like, even if you have a tail on your forehead, we will accept you here. We're going to take you in and we're going to love you and we're going to teach you how to deal with life on a day-to-day basis and not only just to teach you to surf. Thousands march for life in Dublin. Listen to what Anne Prodan is reporting.
5: Thousands of people called on Ireland to change course on abortion at the March for Life in
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8: Matt, you are poised to direct Hudson and Maria. This is going to be a new film that dives deep into some really interesting subject matter. So first of all, tell us, for those who don't know, who is Hudson Taylor? Who was Hudson Taylor?
9: Hudson Taylor was a British missionary to China in the 1800s. So think around, if you're from the US, think about Civil War times. This is 1850s, 60s, 70s. Many people call him the father of modern missions, Protestant missions in particular, because he was one of the first guys to say, why are we going places like China and expecting them to convert to our culture before they convert to Christ? So he went deep in becoming like the Chinese people. He wore Chinese clothes. He became fluent and tried to share Christ in China as a Chinese person, which has become more the norm for evangelical and Protestant missions.
8: It's interesting because there are a lot of missionaries out there and there are a lot of people doing it now. There are a lot of people who have done it with remarkable, you know,

0: I guess, against remarkable odds oftentimes. Mm-hmm. What was it about Hudson and Maria that made their story so unique that you want to make a film about it?
1: Well, it's an incredible story. Hudson, he converts in his teens. He arrives in China at the age of 21. Wow. And he realizes pretty quickly that the way ministry is being done there, he feels like they're missing reaching people, especially people outside of what they called the treaty ports, which is where British people were allowed to be by agreement between their governments. And he wanted to go to inland China. So there's millions of people that weren't being reached with the gospel. And then Maria is fascinating. She's a missionary kid. Her parents have died, but she stayed in China, is a fluent Chinese speaker. And she kind of didn't have permission to become as Chinese as she wanted to. And she and Hudson met, and it was electric. In fact, other missionaries were worried about it. They were so passionate about each other and about the mission to take the gospel to Chinese people. And they basically, they started their own missions organization so they could do some things that other mission organizations were uncomfortable about. And so, you know, thousands and thousands of people heard the gospel and came to Christ because of their passion and their ministry.
0: I love that. Well, where can people go if they want to get more information on Hudson and Maria? This is a journey. It's going to be filmed. It's going to take some time before people can watch it, obviously. But where can they go to keep up with information on this particular movie?
1: The best place is hudsonandmaria.com. You can get updates there, as well as I think you can get links to, we're having prayer meetings right now for the cabin crew and others as we're preparing to start shooting this movie this summer.
0: Well, I want to thank you so much for taking the time, sharing with us all about Hudson and Maria. We're looking forward to seeing the amazing work you're going to do.
1: Thanks so much, Billy. Cannot wait to share this with all of you.
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2: God's story, the Red Sea. So part of God's story is about how God rescued his people from slavery in Egypt. And it goes like this. God's family, the Israelites, were forced to work as slaves in a place called Egypt. Pharaoh, the ruler of Egypt, made them work incredibly hard all day long, and he didn't care if they were suffering or hungry or hurt. But God cared about his special family, and he saw what Pharaoh was doing to them, so he planned a rescue. And to help with the rescue plan, God sent a man named Moses to lead the Israelites out of Egypt and into a brand new home called the Promised Land. Moses told Pharaoh to let the Israelites go, but Pharaoh said no. Now, Pharaoh may have been the ruler of Egypt, but God was in control. So God sent 9 plagues to show Pharaoh his power. The river turned to blood. He sent frogs and gnats and flies buzzing around. He sent famine that killed the livestock. He made gross boils and disease appear on people's skin. He sent icy hail from the sky. He sent swarms of locusts to fill the air. He covered everything in complete darkness, even during the day. And after each of these plagues, Moses asked Pharaoh to let God's people go, but Pharaoh kept saying no. So finally, Moses told Pharaoh that there would be one more plague. God told Moses to have every family paint their doorpost with lamb's blood, and if they didn't, the oldest son in the house would die. After that, Pharaoh finally said to the Israelites, "Get out." So the Israelites hurried as fast as they could and left that night. They didn't know exactly where they were going, but God promised that he would show them the way. He sent a huge cloud for the Israelites to follow during the day and a giant pillar of fire to guide them and keep them warm at night. Every day, God led the Israelites through the desert until finally they reached the edge of the Big Sea. But then, in the distance behind them, they could see Pharaoh and his army chasing after them. Pharaoh had changed his mind again, and he wanted the Israelites back. God's family was trapped. The Egyptian army was behind them, but a giant sea was in front of them. The sea was too deep to walk or swim through, and they didn't have boats. There was nowhere else to go. But Moses told the people, "Don't be afraid. The Lord himself will fight for you. You need only to be still." Kids, would you trust God if he told you to be still, even if it didn't make sense to you? Well, God caused a giant cloud to move behind the Israelites to hide them from the Egyptians. He told Moses to pick up his staff and raise his hand over the sea. Then God sent a strong wind to blow over the water all night long, making a path of dry land appear at the bottom. The Israelites walked across the dry path with walls of water on each side of them. God had provided a way, just like he promised. Once the Israelites were in the middle of the sea, the Egyptians started to chase them, but God confused their army and caused their chariots to get stuck. They started running away because they realized that God was helping the Israelites. And as soon as every single Israelite had crossed to the other side of the water, God told Moses to raise his hand over the sea again, and the waters rushed back. The Israelites were safe because God had rescued them. The Israelites finally saw how powerful God was. They realized that they could trust him and put their faith in him. They worshiped and thanked God, singing, "The Lord gives me strength and protects me. He has saved me. He is my God, and I will praise him." And that's the story of the Israelites and the Red Sea. So in case you missed it, here's the quick version. God's family were slaves. God sent Moses to help rescue them. Moses told Pharaoh to let God's people go. Pharaoh said no. God sent plagues.

0: Pharaoh said yes. The Israelites escaped. Pharaoh's army chased them. God gave them a path through the sea. The Israelites escaped to the other side. God rescued them. And that's a part of God's story.
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2: 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Be the energy that gives someone else strength and maybe even a new some hope for a person's life. 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
2: That it was truly an honor and privilege being with you on air today, glorifying God's name and for the King of Kings He is and the Lord Most High. 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So please stay tuned in just after 9 o'clock, she'll give you the news and the weather and some more insight. But yeah, stay tuned to Helderberg FM 93.6 and I'll see you next week, same time, same place.
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0: It's David Funk, Jen Johnson with The Blood. A big thank you to Mornay Mundy from 6 to 9. It has been your Sunday morning breakfast run. What a blessed time it was. 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
0: Good morning, I am Cleopatra Kadzunge, here with your news at 9. In your top story, the MK Party has restructured its organization ahead of the 2026 local government elections, establishing an initiative to oversee strategy and administration. Party leader Jacob Zuma announced the move following an internal assessment aimed at strengthening ideological and organizational coherence. The Institute will coordinate leadership structures, policy direction, and mobilization programs, and will report directly to Jacob Zuma. In other news this morning, the EFF leader Julius Malema says South Africans are deeply interconnected and should not be divided along racial lines. Speaking at the Frank Dialogue podcast, Malema rejected claims that the party targets white farmers, arguing that such narratives are misleading and politically motivated. He called for greater inclusion of progressive white South Africans within the EFF, saying the struggle is against systems of privilege, not individuals.
3: The problem with the EFF is that we have not gone all out there to recruit white people, to demonstrate to them that we have nothing against white people. It's just that we are calling out a system that privileged them, and they're individualizing it because they want to perpetuate the privilege, and we're not going to allow that.
0: Eskom is preparing for the gradual transition from coal-fired power stations, with decisions on shutting down and repurposing older plants are expected between July and September of 2026. In addition, Eskom says more than 500,000 households are benefiting from its load reduction program, with the Northern Cape and Western Cape having fully eliminated load reduction. Eskom spokesperson Daphne Mokwena says improved electricity stability supports economic growth.
4: Eskom is translating strengthened performance into tangible results. A more stable and predictable power supply is reducing disruption, enabling businesses to plan, and supporting industry and investment grow across South Africa.
0: And lastly, in your bulletin and in news further afield, Ghana has officially ended its extended credit facility program with the International Monetary Fund after reporting major economic improvements. The government says fiscal discipline, spending cuts, and structural reforms helped stabilize the economy following years of high inflation, debt pressure, and currency weakness. Officials report lower inflation, stronger foreign reserves, and improved investor confidence. Ghana will continue working with the IMF through a non-financing policy coordination instrument, aimed at supporting reforms, boosting credibility, and attracting long-term investment. Your top story in this hour was the MK Party announces major organizational restructures. Let's take a look at today's weather. Starting off in the Strand, a maximum of 22 degrees. Gqeberha, a maximum of 21. Stellenbosch, a maximum of 23 degrees. And lastly, in the Greater Cape Town City, a high of 21 degrees. For your Helderberg news and weather, I am Cleopatra Kadzunge.
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0: This one called Shine, a song by Elaine this morning. Good morning. You're listening to your Feel Good Sundays, and I am Cleopatra Kadzunge here with you between 9 a.m. until 12 around lunchtime. Not a long time, not a feel good time, not a long time. That's my catchphrase. On a Sunday morning, I've chosen to forget it. 12 minutes after 9, good morning. Connect with us on the WhatsApp line, 021-100-6936. Stay tuned for our feel good chats this morning. We will be talking lawsuits within music, but more recent ones. Nothing too hectic, nothing too controversial, but stay tuned. It is quite interesting. But in your music, we have Tinashe. With all my friends, James Blunt on the way with I'll Be Your Man, and then Samrita Ora with Carry On. And then some Andy Grammer with Lease on Life. 13 minutes after 9, you are listening to your Feel Good Sundays. Sundays are sorted at Prime Wagyu. Enjoy their Sunday roast for just 199 Rand. And let the kids have fun in the kiddies corner. Prime Wagyu, great food, no fuss.
1: Are you tired of the same old routine? 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I'm inviting you to join us on the

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3: Like a sunrise on the longest night, like a rescue. 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

0: It's Andy Gramer with Lise on Life on Heidelberg FM 93.6. If you're just like me and you don't know or you didn't know what a new lease on life means, it actually means a fresh start or a renewed energy or positive transformation after a period of difficulty or hardship. So if you're currently going through it, a new lease of life would be the that fresh start after you've seen the light at the end of the tunnel. So yes, it won't be long. You will also receive, or you will experience, a new lease on life. Just wait. I'm waiting with you. 29 minutes after 9. Good morning. You are listening to your Feel Good Sundays, and it's time for our first Feel Good Chat of the morning. Earlier, I gave you a bit of a clue. I said we'll be touching on a few recent lawsuits in music. We're going to start off with singer pop star Dua Lipa, who is reportedly suing the company Samsung for a massive $15 million after claiming the company used her image on TV boxes without her approval. Apparently, fans even started posting pictures online with the TV saying they actually bought them because they saw, Dua on the packaging. Her legal team says her image and brand are very valuable. I mean, it shows. If people are saying I bought it because of Dua, then that says a lot in itself. Social media is kind of split. Some people are defending image rights, while others are just joking, saying, look, no one's buying a TV because Dua Lipa is on a box. Would you? 021-169-36. And on to more serious music lawsuits. A man who was accused of stealing unreleased Beyoncé music has reportedly been sentenced to prison after taking a plea deal. He's been sentenced to 2 years of active jail time and probation. We're looking at 3 years of supervised probation following his release. Now, the investigators say this man took hard drives containing unreleased songs of Beyoncé. Concert footages, set list disappeared during her tour last year for her tour called The Cowboy Carter. And then, all of that disappeared and they finally found it. And now someone is going to jail after, getting their hands on that illegally. But listen, there could still be some more music out there on a random hard drive because some of the material of Beyoncé's music, unreleased music, hasn't been discovered. Oh, what a case, what a case. But 2 years all for that, definitely was not worth it. Coming up, we have some Dua Lipa with Levitating. And then some Beyoncé with EXO. After chatting about their tea, we need to, just vibe to why we even know about them, their music, happening for you after this.
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0: A song that just takes you back to a good time. 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And listen, the song Flying Without Wings by Westlife was apparently written in just 30 minutes. The songwriter Wayne Hector came up with the melody, but at the time he didn't have a recorder with him. He said he was pacing in a hallway somewhere in LA and it just came to him. So he literally sang the tune. He called his mom, sang the tune into his mom's answering machine, and then at the end begged her not to delete it. Just imagine his mom coming back home from a long day. Oh yeah, it says, yeah, you have 5 messages. The first one, she hears his son just singing away a tune. And then, of course, yeah, don't delete it. I'm sure it was just a normal thing within the household. Don't delete the messages that are sent from Wayne. Listen, more great hits on the way. 021-100-6936. Do connect with us on the WhatsApp line. Coming up, a song by Zoe. We will also get one by Nate Ruse and Jeremy Loops after this.
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After 10, welcome to the second hour of your Feel Good Sundays with me, Cleopatra, in the mix. This one by Lady Gaga is called Applause. And trust Gaga to stay extra in the best way. She has just dropped a brand new live project called Mayhem Requiem. It's on Apple Music. So it was recorded during a secret no phones concert in LA earlier this year. And the album gives her 2025 Mayhem album songs a dramatic new twist with big live vocals and theatrical vibes. So don't expect new songs. Just think about her most recent songs, and they're just been given a new revamp, a very Mother Monster energy that she likes to serve. Coming up, Boyzone.

0: Ellie Goulding, Big Sean, Easy Lover. And then Danny Smoke with Under Make Thal. And of course, we have time for some Backstreet Boys on the way with I Want It That Way.
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0: It's the Backstreet Boys. I Want It That Way on Haldeberg FM 93.6. 21 minutes after 10 on your Feel Good Sunday. 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

0: It's Jimmy Nivis featuring Kane Cruz and Hannah with Levels. We had Sketchy Bongo with Carl Dutch with Melody Train and If It's Love, all songs taking us to 13 minutes away from, well, 23 minutes away from 11. If you've just tuned in, welcome. You're listening to your Feel Good Sunday, and I am Cleo Patrick Adzunge with you until 12 p.m. Listen, it's time for us to jump straight into our moment of reflection. That's when we pause, reflect, just trying to become better people for the week ahead. Today's moment of reflection is inspired by the words of a former president of the USA, Barack Obama, which said, if you're walking down the right path and you're willing to keep walking, eventually you'll make progress. I think that's such a comforting reminder, especially in a time where we expect instant results. And this just shows us, I mean, reminds us that sometimes growth feels slow. We just need to be consistent and patient and just show up every day. That quote really does a great job of reminding us that success doesn't happen overnight. What actually matters is the direction of where you're going. Are you determined? Are you moving with purpose, Feel Good Family? And like Obama says, are you willing to keep walking? Are you willing to keep going even when it feels difficult or when it doesn't look like things are going your way? But it's those small steps repeated over time that actually do create real change. I'd like you to remember today's quote inspired by Barack Obama's words that say, if you're walking down the right path and you're willing to keep walking, eventually you'll make progress. Sit with that this morning, 021-100-6936. And I think for many of us, the question is, are we even walking down the right path? I think that's a conversation for another Feel Good Sunday. Coming up, we have some Imagine Dragons with the song called Monday after this. Don't miss this exceptional farm auction opportunity in Joubertina. On the 26th of May at 11 a.m., Brokaw Auctions presents the sale of Crit Plus and Vacancy, a 1,521-hectare apple and pear farm in the Eastern Cape. 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

0: That was Benny Blanco, Snoop Dogg, and the boy band BTS with a song called Bad Decisions. Have you heard the news already? For the first time ever, FIFA World Cup Final is getting a proper halftime show. Kind of like Super Bowl style, like they do for the NFL. And the lineup pretty huge. We were just vibing to them earlier. That was BTS. They'll be co-headlining with Madonna and Shakira. They're all three set to perform at the final in July at MetLife Stadium. So that's going to be excited to see if you're going to be tuned into the final of the FIFA World Cup. I'll be seated and I'll be waiting on my couch 4 minutes away from 11 o'clock. And I want you to know that every night, thousands of people go to bed hungry. And for many of us, we'll never truly know what that feels like. But this World Hunger Day, you can help make a change and help change that reality for someone else. 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Come drop off any food donations you can spare, even those canned foods or pantry items close to expiry. Be the energy that gives somebody else strength and maybe even new hope for life. The Helderberg community has heart. Let's show it. 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

0: to the final hour of your Feel Good Sunday. It's Cleopatra here with you. The song that got us to this very moment, Lighthouse Family with Happy. Posing a very great question. Who says you can't be happy all the time? Give me your answer on the WhatsApp line, 021-100-6936. We had Denim featuring Urban Rain with or without you earlier. Coming up, Post Malone, Wrapped Around Your Finger and Bestow With Joy. Right after that, we will jump straight into your this Sunday's Sunday Soul Triple Play. We'll be visiting a specific year and playing three great hits from then, happening for you very soon.
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0: still with joy on your Feel Good Sundays, 20 minutes after 11. With this song, just makes me think of, you know, those friends, those family members, with just the sound of your voice, can really just tell you're not good right now. How'd you always know that I'm down? Love that. More great hits on the way. We are going to be diving straight into your Sunday Soul Triple Play. We'll be enjoying three songs from the year 1986. We have worked our way all the way up from 2006 all the way down to 1986. We have three songs lined up for you. Coming up, Don't Dream It's Over by Crowded House. Another 1986 hit, Cut and Crew, I Just Died in Your Arms. Also on the way, another 80s hit, Lionel Richie, Dancing on the Ceiling. Get ready to enjoy your Sunday Soul Triple Play 1986 edition.
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0: 25 minutes away from 12 o'clock. We are nearing the end of the show. Wrapping up your Sunday Soul Triple Play 1986 edition with Lionel Richie. Kind of felt like we were in a concert somewhere in the audience, vibing to Dancing on the Ceiling. We had Cutting Crew, another 80s hit, I Just Died in Your Arms, Crowded House, Don't Dream It's Over. Coming up, the script, The Man Who Can't Be Moved. Some Bruno Mars with Grenade as we near the end of the show. Sundays are sorted at Prime Wagyu. Enjoy their Sunday roast for just 199 Rand. And let the kids have fun in the kiddies corner. 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
1: 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From 9 a.m. to 12, it has been your Feel Good Sundays. I'll catch you next week, same time, same place. Coming up, keeping you company until 3, will be Marianne on your Haldeberg FM Gold. She's about to take you through time with some great, good oldies music. You don't want to miss it. From myself, I'm signing out. Have a great day further. Goodbye.
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1: 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The Haldeberg community has heart. 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

And that's Bill Withers with Lovely Day, and I hope you are having a lovely, lovely day. Welcome, you are tuned into Helderberg FM 93.6. Thank you so much to Cleo. Before that, what an amazing woman she is. The weekend's winding down, and it's time for Gold. I'm Mariana, and I'm here to take you back in time. The songs you grew up with, the ones you still sing in the car. For the next 3 hours, we're going back to the songs that built the soundtrack of our lives. No filler, just the records you know by heart. We've got Sinatra, the Beatles, and a couple surprises along the way. This one, coming up next, Whitney Houston, I Wanna Dance with Somebody. Enjoy.

0: Brilliant Disguise by Bruce Springsteen. Welcome, this is Gold on Helderberg FM 93.6 with me, Mariana. And I've got some awesome songs coming your way. Rolling Stones, some Dire Straits, The Hollies, Kenny Rogers. 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

0: And that's Painted Black by Rolling Stones. And before that, we had Brothers in Arms by Dire Straits. Welcome, this is Gold on Helterberg FM with me, Mariana, and I'm here for you. It's that time of the day that I'm going to be playing the song of the day, and you know this one, don't you?
1: To the moon, let me play among the stars. Let
0: And this is Gold, and it's hard to talk about this era without mentioning the guy who basically wrote the rule book for phrasing and swagger. That's Frank Sinatra. He didn't just sing a song, he owned it. Here's the thing about him, he was 100% himself. No gimmicks, just timing, tone and attitude. That's why his records still sound fresh 60 years later. Fly Me to the Moon wasn't even written for space. Bart Howard wrote it in 1954, Frank Sinatra recorded it in 1964 with Count Basie and Quincy Jones on arrangement. It became the song of the space age. It got played on Apollo missions, became a jazz standard, and somehow never feels dated. That's the Sinatra touch. He could make a simple lyric about wanting to fly to the moon and make it sound romantic, ambitious, and a little bit dangerous. All at once. After this, I'll be playing you Fly Me to the Moon by Frank Sinatra.
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0: The Gambler by Kenny Rogers. And before that, we had The Hollies with I Can't Tell the Bottom from the Top. Welcome, this is Golden Halterberg FM 93.6 with me, Mariana, and I hope your Sunday is sunny, because I see the sunshine shining in and it's just absolutely lovely. Last week this time we were swimming in the road, so that's just really, really good that the sun is out. Every night, thousands of people go to bed hungry, and for many of us, we'll never truly know what that feels like. But this World Hunger Day, you can help change that reality for someone else. 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Come drop off any food donations you can spare, even those canned foods or pantry items close to expiry. Be the energy that gives somebody else strength and maybe even new hope for life. The Halterberg community has heart. Let's show it. 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

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This is Gold on Helderberg FM 93.6. And right now I'm going to play you some Billy Joel. Tell Her About It right after this one. Enjoy. So yes, this one is Tell Her About It. Let's put up the volume. Saturday don't have to be so Sunday, yes, I'm still in a Saturday mood, but it's Sunday. But pump this one up and sing along.

0: Crackling Rosie by Neil Diamond, and before that we had Owner of a Lonely Heart by Yes. Welkom, welkom, hierdie is Goud op Helderberg FM 93.6. Ek is Mariana en dit is nou amper 1 uur en ek is reg vir jou, dis tyd vir jou nuus.
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0: Julius Malema accuses President Ramaphosa of blocking transparency over Palapala, and Brian Mokgosi is emotionally distressed in police custody. Good afternoon. I'm Mariana Kaiser with your 1 o'clock news. We begin with the top story in this hour. EFF leader Julius Malema has reiterated that President Cyril Ramaphosa is attempting to block transparency over the Palapala scandal. Speaking on the Frank Dialogue podcast, Malema said that the party opposes Ramaphosa's court review of the independent panel report and any attempt to halt impeachment proceedings. Malema argues the review process should not interfere with parliamentary accountability. He accuses Ramaphosa of using political power and the courts to avoid scrutiny.
3: I wrote to Ramaphosa's lawyers that, remember, we are an interested party. If you are going to review the panel report, please cite us. If you don't cite us, we are going to apply that we must be joined to that case, and we are going to demand transparency. Is what your president was elected on.
0: Northwest businessman Brian Mokgosi's lawyer Makau Segacha says his client is emotionally distressed following his arrest. Mokgosi is expected to appear before the Johannesburg Magistrates Court tomorrow on charges of defeating the ends of justice following allegations that he staged an assassination attempt in Fos Lurus last November. The firearm used has been linked to murder and attempted murder crimes. Segacha told SABC News that Mokgosi will plead not guilty.
4: He is in good order and he's not emotionally well. There are very serious allegations that have been leveled against him. He has confirmed that he will plead his innocence. He denies all those particular allegations, and he maintains that that particular case that he opened with the Fos Lurus police station is a legit case.
0: In Qatar, Freedom Party Johannesburg mayoral candidate Mlungisi Mabaso says poor service delivery and corruption remain major challenges in the city of Johannesburg. Speaking in Soweto, Mabaso said the city must improve revenue collection for water, sanitation and electricity, close financial leaks and reduce dependence on government loans. In an interview with SABC, he called for the reclaiming of invaded industrial sites to boost investment and create jobs to strengthen the city's economy.
5: For us to attract investment to deal with issues of road infrastructure, because it then becomes a critical component in growing the economy, we'll then deal with issues of potholes, but we are also expanding the gas supply.
0: The City of Cape Town disaster management teams are working 24-hour shifts to address thousands of service requests following the recent storm and flooding across the metro. Officials report that crews are cleaning, flooding, repairing damaged infrastructure and restoring essential service in affected communities. The city aims at speeding up response times and assisting residents impacted by severe weather. Organizations, including Gift of the Givers, are also assisting affected residents with necessities. Authorities have urged the public to report faults as recovery efforts continue. And finally, Stellenbosch University will co-host the second global conference on child adolescent mental health in Cape Town next week. The conference will take place from tomorrow to Wednesday and will bring together about 400 experts, policymakers and youth leaders from 47 countries. Your top story in this hour. Julius Malema accuses President Ramaphosa of blocking transparency over Palapala. Now let's look at your weather for tomorrow. It will be mostly cloudy. Strand, Grabouw and Stellenbosch will reach a minimum of 11 and a maximum of 18. Cape Town, a minimum of 14 and a maximum of 20. 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
0: Now let's take a look at the roads. I am very happy to report that there is absolutely no traffic out there, so it's perfect for a Sunday drive. If you see anything on the roads that I need to know about, please send me a WhatsApp 021 006936. That's 021 100 6936. Helderberg FM traffic from Mariana on Gold. We're going to be playing some Elvis. Let's just dive into that. Suspicious Minds.

0: Shouts by Tears for Fears. 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Ek is hier vir jou, ek is Mariana. Ek is besig om my versoekies lekker by mekaar te sit. So as jy ietsie het wat jy wil hoor in ons laaste uur, stuur vir my WhatsApp op 021-100-6936. Of dalk wil jy 'n spesiale boodskapie vir iemand anders stuur en stuur vir my voicie, dan speel ek dit vir hulle net hier op Goud.
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0: The Morning After by Maureen McGovern. And before that, we had Living on a Prayer by Bon Jovi. Welcome, this is Gold. I hope you are enjoying your Sunday. It's sunny today. Please go sit in the sun for at least 10 minutes. Get some vitamin D before another storm hits. Let's enjoy it while we can. We're on the final weeks of Silver Hair is Solid Gold campaign, and we are nearing the 1,500 mark for donated golden care kits. 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
1: 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Let's take a golden moment for the next song. This one. So we're going to take it very chilled now, because today is a special day. It's Enya's birthday. She's turning 65 years old today, and it's the month of May. So this song, Made Be by Enya, is the perfect Sunday song to play just to be calm and ready for the week to come. If there's one artist who made silence and atmosphere sound huge, it's her. Enya came out of Ireland in the late 80s and built her sound layer by layer in her own home studio. She recorded hundreds of vocals and keyboard tracks herself, then mixed them into that sound everyone knows. Dreamy, cinematic, and a little otherworldly. Fun fact, this is also the soundtrack of Lord of the Rings, The Fellowship of the Ring. And if you didn't know this, be very, very proud for a moment, because the writer of Lord of the Rings, J.R.R. Tolkien, was born in Bloemfontein, South Africa in 1892. If you didn't know it, he's actually South African. So if you have a dream out there, just keep dreaming. And May be amazing month for you. This is Enya with Made Be.

0: And that's Sunny by Boney M. Oh, what a lovely sunny day today. Welcome, this is your gold show on Helderberg FM 93.6 with me, Mariana. And I hope you're enjoying the music. I am enjoying it so much. I have to double check that the mic is off because I'm singing along. A few weeks ago, I didn't know all these songs and now it's like I just know them. Thank you so much for requests coming in. I'm going to compile them for our next hour. Very, very excited about that. Stay tuned. After this, I'm going to be playing The Village People, Can't Stop the Music. Moenie hierdie uitsonderlike plaasveiling in New Britannia misloop nie. Op 26 Mei om 11 uur bied Broker Auctions die verkoop van kritplaas en vakansie aan 1521 hektaar appel- en peerplaas in die Oos-Kaap. 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

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Come drop off any donations you can spare, even those canned foods or pantry items close to expiry. Be the energy that gives somebody else strength and maybe even new hope for life. The Helderberg community has heart. Let's show it. This World Hunger Day campaign is proudly brought to you by Volcano Fire Lighters with support from regular community partner Food Sock and proud sponsors Skilpadvlei Wine Farm, Simon Carr and Bucky Hire, Cash and Carry Strand, Ocean Basket Somerset West and Grab a Bite Somerset West. Let's dive straight into this song, Have I Told You Lately That I Love You, by Rob Stewart. And if you haven't told that person you love them, just quickly send them a message.

0: It must have been love by Roxette. Welcome, this is Golden Helderberg FM 93.6 with me, Mariana. Thank you so much for your messages. Your request is making me so happy right now. It's just before 1 o'clock. And, 2 o'clock. Oh my goodness. Excuse me over there. Okay, so between 2 o'clock and 3 o'clock, it's your time, and I'm compiling that list for you. I'm so excited. For the last few requests, if you have a special song you need to play, send me a WhatsApp on 021-100-6936, and I'm here for you. 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That is this Thursday, 21 May, live at 6 p.m. right here on Helderberg FM 93.6.
1: It was a moonlit night in old Mexico. I walked alone between some old adobe haciendas. Suddenly, I heard the plaintive cry of a young Mexican girl.

And that's Billy Joel, You May Be Right. Welcome, this is Gold right here in Helderberg FM 93.6. I'm Rihanna, and this is 10 minutes past 2 already. How time flies when we're having so much fun. Let's quickly take a look at the music charts from May back exactly this week. But back in the day, let's go all the way back to 1965. And one of the top songs on the US Billboard was I Know a Place by Petula Clark and Help Me Rhonda by Beach Boys. Of course, let's hear that one. Let's see how it sounds. So that's the sound of May 1965. Enjoy.

I Know a Place by Petula Clark. Welcome, welcome. This is Gold right here on Helzberg FM 93.6. I'm Mariana and I'm here for you. I'm going through the requests. Thank you so much for them. This one I'm going to start out immediately with Summer of 69 by Brian Adams. And this one is specially for Ben. Thank you so much for tuning in. I'm very excited to see new messages from new people. And then, of course, from the same people that's here every week in Enetjie net daarna gaan ek speel. Dit is vir Aina en sy sê, hallo Mariana, ek hoop jy is lekker warm daar in die ateljee. 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

0: What an awesome song, Light My Fires by The Doors. It's 30 minutes past 2 o'clock and you tune into Helzburg FM 93.6 and this is your gold show. Thank you for the requests. I'm going to take my last few requests. So if you want to send them, 021-100-6936. I can't get to everyone, but I'll try my best. Right after this, I'm going to play Yesterday by the Beatles. This one especially for Richard. That album that you requested, I don't see it right now, but I'm going to take a note and I'm going to make sure we get that on here. If you also have any special songs, you know, golden songs that you know must be on my playlist, please message me so I can put it on there. 021-100-6936. Every night, thousands of people go to bed hungry. 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Be the energy that gives somebody else strength and maybe even new hope for life. The Helzburg community has heart. Let's show it. 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

0: That's Bob Marley. Could you be loved? Yes, I think you can be loved. We can just love yourself and spread some kindness on this lovely Sunday. Welcome, I'm Mariana, and this is Gold on Helderberg FM 93.6. It's almost going to be time for me to say goodbye. Thank you to your beautiful words, the kind messages coming through. I really, really appreciate each and every one of them. After this, I'm going to play you some Sweet Dreams by Eurythmics. Enjoy.
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0: And that was Sweet Dreams by Eurythmix. And I hope you will have sweet dreams every day for the rest of your lives. Yeah, let's just be happy. And just like that, our gold runs out for today. But that's the magic of gold. It never fades. Love to everyone who sent requests and dedications. Couldn't fit them all in today, but keep them coming for next time. Same time, same place, more classics. I'm Mariana. Please take it easy and be kind to yourself. But I'm not leaving you alone in studio. I'm leaving you with one of my favorite presenters. And she's the queen. I'm just telling you right now. Okay. This is Gisela. And she's going to reset you for this week.
1: Hey. 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
0: Amazing.
1: Just flown in.
0: Amazing.
1: Yeah.
0: That's so good. And how are you? What's your show going to be about today?
1: First hour, we're going to have a heart-to-heart, Mariana. And then we obviously finish that off with strandloper episode.
0: Okay.
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1: You too, Mariana.
0: Thank you so much for tuning in on Gold. I'm going to leave you with this thank you for the music by ABBA. Enjoy.

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2: 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Here's the winner! 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
2: 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If you have just tuned in, it is just gone 3 o'clock. Mariana, you did such a good job. I was actually listening to you on the way in, and all those good vibes and good tunes going on. She's just an absolute wonderful presenter with, for me, by far one of the greatest voices here at studio. So, what we're going to do the first hour, we usually have a little bit of a heart-to-heart. So 3:30, we will start that. And very interesting topic today, so please stay tuned. And then 10 to 4 will be your episode of Strandloper. But for now, let's keep the vibes going. I've got some Avicii coming up, some Lucas Gordon, and then a little bit from Piki Afrikaans, nee? Welcome, and we're going to have an absolutely wonderful vibe today.

0: A year and a half, September, Dewald Wasserveld. And before that, we had a Lucas Graham love songs. We're keeping your tunes going here. It's just gone 11 minutes past 3. Welcome to Sunday Reset with myself, Giza Lemoller. I am super excited to be with you today. I actually have my first request coming through. It begins with Hello Boka. So song request hour will be from 4 o'clock. You can keep your song requests ready. We'll be releasing the information on that shortly. For now, we do sit from now until about 2:15. And we have a bit of a heart-to-heart chat. Got an interesting topic coming up, but I'm keeping the tunes going for now. Mariana, thank you so much for easing us from the golden hour, and now we sit here with Resetting Our Sundays. Super excited to be with you today.
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0: And of course, I set you up with Jeremy Loops featuring Jamie Fall, Mission to the Sun, on this sunny day. Enjoy.

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1: Are you tired of the same old routine? Bored of sitting in the office day in and day out? It's time to change that. We're officially clocking out of the mundane and taking office hours off the airwaves and into the community for an event like no other. I'm inviting you to

0: on quicker. 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It's office hours after dark.
1: It has just gone 20 past three. Welcome to Hallaberg FM on Sunday Reset with myself, Gisela. So excited to be with you here today until 6 p.m. And as you know, this is the time when we usually have a bit of our heart-to-heart chat. So as I landed from a really busy weekend, I found myself thinking, life is a lot like catching flights. Sometimes we're rushing, sometimes we're delayed, and you know what? Sometimes we have to decide, do we fight through something or do we step away from it? That choice, I believe, shapes everything. So I have four little topics of discussion here regarding that. And the first one is, pause before you react. Not every situation needs an immediate response. I don't know why we always feel I'm one of them. I feel like I need to respond immediately, okay? Sometimes the most powerful thing you can do is literally take a breath and ask, is this worth my energy? That pause can be the difference between reacting emotionally and responding wisely. Okay, that's tip number one. Let's take it over to OneRepublic and Someday. Stay tuned, we've got some Tennis Your Don coming your way as well.

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2: Sometimes we have to decide, do we fight through something or do we step away from it? Okay, number two, know when to fight and when to walk away. My suggestion is, fighting isn't always strength and walking away isn't always weakness either, right? Fight for what aligns with your values, your peace, and your purpose. But don't fight battles that drain you or distract you from who you're becoming. For now, Tennis Your Dawn, and on the other side of Tennis Your Dawn's Yo Awesome, we'll look at number three. We won't call it a tip, we'll just call it a bit of a life lesson that we all need, myself included. These are things I think of when I fly in from Joburg.

0: sometimes we have to decide, do we fight through something or do we step away from it? And so we've had 2 points and now I have the third one. So I think your perception shapes your reaction, right? Two people can experience exactly the same situation and respond completely different. Those that have more than two children know. Dis dieselfde ma, dis dieselfde pa, maar baie keer is dit net 'n heeltemal 'n verskillende kind. Why do people respond completely differently? Because of how they see it. It's their perspective. So when you shift your perspective, you often change your response and your outcome. Okay, it is Sunday Reset. We have one more point to discuss. But before we get to that, let's just talk about World Hunger Day. Every night, thousands of people go to bed hungry. And for many of us, we'll never truly know what that really feels like. But this World Hunger Day, you can help change that reality for someone. 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Come drop off any food donations you can spare. Even those canned food or pantry items, even if they're close to expiry, doesn't matter. Please bring it along. Be the energy that gives somebody else strength. Maybe even new hope for life. The Helderberg community has heart. This we know. So come on, let's show it. This World Hunger Day campaign is proudly brought to you by Volcano Firelighters with support from regular community partner Food Sock and proud sponsors. Skulpad Fillet Wine Farm, Simon Carr and Bucky Hire, Cash and Carry Strand, Ocean Basket Somerset West, and Grab a Bite in Somerset West. I must say, I was there last year with Food Sock and I could not comprehend how many meals came out of such a small little thing that they had, and it fed so many people. It is phenomenal. And I don't think we often think about World Hunger Day, but most of the times our tummies are full of food, right? Okay, we keep the tunes coming your way, and then we've got one more little discussion on our discussion today. But for now, it is Train.
1: I'd give anything.
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2: So sometimes we need to decide, do we fight through something or do we step away from it? This is our topic of discussion today. As you know, we always do a little bit of a heart-to-heart before we head on over to the besige gedeelte of the show, which is the song request hour from 4 o'clock. But for now, the last point we have is point number 4. And I love this one because this has worked for me. I have practiced this. I won't say it's easy. It's quite hard. But when you kind of get this, it does work. So choose peace over proving a point. Not everything needs to be won. Sometimes choosing peace is the real victory. Protecting your heart, your energy, and your mindset, going into a new week, that is power. That is what Sunday Reset is actually about. We set ourselves up for a new week because we do know that we can't do last week over, but we do get an opportunity to do the new week afresh. So going into this new week, may we choose wisely when to stand firm, when to step back, when to simply let go, because every choice we make is shaping the life we're flying forward. I was flying into Cape Town, so I had to put that little bit of information there. Okay, Liz, I am going to play your voice note because I think it is phenomenal wise words. Listen up.
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3: Listen, just to tag on to what you've been saying this afternoon, a clever man knows what to say.
2: Mm-hmm.
3: A wise man knows when to say it.
2: Wow.
3: If at all.
2: Oh, wow.
3: And then finally, the soft answer turns away wrath. Food for thought. Love the show.
2: Oh, come on. Hashtag that. I love that. Know when to reply or when to say it. And that is absolutely powerful, Leslie. That is really, really powerful. I love that. I'd love you to type that for me because I love quotes. And sometimes we are a little bit quick. Our minds are very quick. This we do know. But sometimes we just need to pause and wait a minute before we actually react. Okay, we're moving over to Sofa. Liam Berger. I'll leave you with this one. I'll see you on the other side of it.

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2: Welcome, if you have just tuned in to Sunday Reset with myself, Gisela. I'm sitting with you in your home, in your car, wherever it is you find yourself, maybe streaming, until 6 p.m. this evening. We find ourselves on a really beautiful sunny day compared to last week on our Song Request Hour. We're having all the rain songs coming through. Maybe on our Song Request Hour at 4, we'll have all the sunshine songs come through. I already have requests lined up. Julle is op my spore baie vinnig vandag. So if you do have a song request that you can send through, we'll start playing that from 4 p.m. this afternoon. You can go ahead and send that to 021-100-6936. But for now, we keep your vibes coming until 10 to 4 when we will have Strandloper episode 83. One of my personal favorites, Stella. There's a dance. This song was actually written in the Karoo. Go Google a little bit and find out. I think it's got quite a deep meaning.

0: I love that song. I actually did go and Google that song. En sy het daai liedjie gaan skryf in die Karoo. Weg van alles af, weg van krag, weg van signal, cellphone, absolutely everything. So do yourself a favor, go and Google that song and how she wrote that song. It is just absolutely phenomenal. And that is local artistry.
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0: And we have so many people tuned in. And Nicole, ek sien jy en Mianai en Brendan, julle almal luister 'n bietjie in vir Helderberg FM. Baie dankie, we appreciate it. I really love the support. I love it so much. So jy is baie vinnig op die request, mense. Dit lyk my ons met die request uur 2 ure maak en nie 1 uur nie, want ons moet nog strandloper kry en dan request uur toe. So, to ease us into strandloper, I thought let's have a bit of a listen to Adele. I see you on the other side of this and then we will have episode 83 of strandloper. Of course she's a classic. She's an absolute classic. And it's a nice slow Sunday song, right? Where we are kind to ourselves and get ready for the new week because we get to do

Thank you for that one, Adele. Nice, slow and easy song. Okay, without further ado, it is 51 minutes past 3 o'clock. We are ready with Strandloper episode 83. Kom ons kyk wat gebeur hierdie week in Strandloper se episode. Ek hoop jy het jou koffie, jou tee, whatever it is, jou soetkoekies, jou pakkie lekkers. Geniet hierdie episode. And for those that are ready for the song request hour, straight after this, we will start our song request hour where you get to take over Helderberg FM and you get to send in your song requests. And I always find that interesting because I never know what I'm going to get.

Ons Strandloper episode 83. Ek hoop julle het hom lekker geniet. And of course, that closing opens up our song request hour. It has just gone 4:02. Thank you for tuning in. You are with myself, Gisela Moller, on Sunday Reset. And I'm sitting with you until 6 p.m. today. Always super excited to be in the seat with you. Thank you for all the listeners that are vibing with me absolutely every week. I appreciate you so much. So let's kick it off and let's reset it with the song request hour. Go ahead and send your song requests to 021-100-6936. Let's see who's going to win this week. Is it going to be English? Is it going to be Afrikaans? Is it going to be Strand? As Thomas said, Vase, Gordon's Bay? Where is all the vibe coming from? Let's have a look and see. Okay, so I don't get to choose anything now for the next hour. I get to play what you would like to listen to. If we have those songs, we will go ahead and play those songs for you. Okay, firstly, let's start it off with Elsa. Jy het gevra vir die enetjie. This is quite a bit of a vibe one, this. Nee? Radar Love from Golden Earring. Elsa sê, hallo Bokka, hoop dit gaan goed. Kan jy asseblief vir my Radar Love van Golden Earring speel? 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

0: I love that one, Elsa. 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You guys have got such a vibe on a Sunday. Okay, heading over to Afrikaans. I always say it's the battle between the English and the Afrikaans. So as soon as I get like an English request in the plays, dan kom die Afrikaanse mense dan speel hulle weer hulle liedjie. 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
1: Hey Tommy, kom ons vat 'n bietjie, gee my nog 'n bietjie, ek soek nog ietsie in my glas, trappie prop, top my op, kom ons vat 'n bietjie vas.
0: Elsa, die energie is van jou af, geniet hom.
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It's just such a South African song. Do you remember when we started the request hour, I said, what happens is we go English Afrikaans, because the English people come through with their requests, and then the Afrikaans is, nee, speel asseblief vir 'n bietjie Afrikaans. 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So, Aina, jy het gevra vir Deenetjie Sunset Sweat Shop. Also, an absolute vibe. Don't forget to send your song request to 021-106-936. It's just gone 18 minutes past 4, and you are tuned in to Helderberg FM, and we are sitting in on Sunday Reset with

0: Sunday Reset with myself, Gisela Moller. 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Mabel Skopelius, hallo Gisela, ons sit in spanning en wag op nog 'n lekker Sondagmiddag saam met jou. Hier is 'n paar liedjies, that is from Sunset Sweatshop we just played, and of course, I said it always goes from English to Afrikaans, and this is how we ping-pong through our song request hour. En hier gaan ons weer terug Afrikaans toe met ou Karoo.
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have coming through. Messages, loving your show. Yep, yep, I agree. Ooh, and what also about playing a Bob Marley song? So here we go, not just between the English and the Afrikaans, the Somerset, West Australia, and the Gordon's Bay. Where's Cape Town, guys? Where is Cape Town? Because, you know, our station does reach as far as Cape Town. If you have just tuned in, this is Sunday Reset with myself, Gisela. This is where we get to play song requests for an entire hour. We are halfway through. Go ahead and send your request to 021-100-6936. And of course, old classic, Bob Marley, Three Little Birds. Remember I said we go between English and Afrikaans? Back to English.

0: And of course, that is exactly what we are on about on Sunday Reset. We reset ourselves. Everything is going to be all right. We get to do what we did not do last week over this week. And we see it as a new week. That spoken about, we are in the final weeks of Silver Hair is Solid Gold campaign. 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We will be at the Deep Blue Restaurant and Cocktail Bar, located on 101 Hyberion Towers, Beach Road, Strand. Really hoping to absolutely find you there. Heading on back over to our song request hour. We're heading halfway. It's just gone 4:30. We have a song request here from Sergio.
1: Bring back the past.
0: Okay.
1: With Aha, Click on Me.
0: Love that one, Sergio. Love that. Absolutely love that one. Are you ready for this? Remember I said we go Afrikaans English? Coming from Gordon's Bay. Aha. These golden classics are just, they never date, Sergio, do they? They never absolutely date. They just always stay right there.

0: Absolutely classic one from Aha.
1: Absolutely.
0: Right?
1: One of a kind. That guy's an absolute legend as well.
0: Absolutely agree. Okay, so that was Aha. Sorry, right up on that was Take On Me. And now we have Les. Les, you said, okay, we'll talk about that one just now. Let's see what you were looking for. Okay, it is a Rod Stewart one, but you kind of left it open.
2: Hey, G.
0: Yeah.
2: Thanks for a wonderful show this afternoon.
0: No worries.
2: How's about Rod Stewart, Downtown Trains?
0: Mm-hmm.
2: I think it was released in 1989.
0: Well, Liz.
2: Just, yeah. Haven't heard that in ages. If you can, but if you can't, anything by Roddy will be great, man. Great show. Take care.

0: Absolutely right, Les. What a song, right?
1: Lovely song. Swanning around the kitchen with the kettle, Angel and JC Nazi. Thanks, my darling. Have a blessed day.
0: You're welcome, Les.
1: You're such a great presenter.
0: Thanks, man.
1: Bless you, man.
0: Okay. Thanks, Les. Wow. And an absolutely phenomenal voice. But like I said earlier, it is always the battle between the Afrikaans and the English. I don't know how that works. It happens that way, right? So, Glenda, you're bringing us right back the Afrikaans. Your message is in English. Hi there. Could you please play David Kramer? And Glenda is all the way from Gordons Bay.

0: such a good choice there, Glenda, coming from Gordon's Bay with a David Kramer one, Stoxy Lillian. Of course, I resonate with that one. That is totally from my era. I love what you are sending through. My favorite hour is the song request hour. Go ahead and send me your song request on 021-100-6936. The song request hour does close in the next about 15 minutes, so make sure to get it through, and let me see if I can still play that song request for you. All right, you know we are on World Hunger Day. Every night, thousands of people actually go to bed hungry. And for many of us, we'll never truly know what it feels like. But this World Hunger Day, you can help change that reality for someone else. 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Today, with Volcano, firefighters, and food stock, we'll be feeding the hungry, young, and old. Come drop off any food donations you can spare, even those canned foods, even if it's a little bit close to expiry, go ahead and bring that along. Be the energy that gives somebody else strength, maybe even new hope for life. The Helderberg community has heart, this we know, so let's go ahead and show that. This World Hunger Day campaign is proudly brought to you by Volcano Firelighters with support from regular community partner Foodsock and proud sponsors like Skulpat Falay Wine Farm, Simon Carr and Bucky, Cash and Carry Strand, Ocean Basket in Somerset West, and of course Grab and Bite in Somerset West as well.
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2: It does seem we are sticking to the Afrikaans tracks because we have Elizabeth, jy het gevra vir Jan Blom, die mooiste lied van Jan Blom. So we went with Levi Jeans. Of course, all the Jan Blom songs are amazing, right? Mag in die dienetjie, Elizabeth. Baie dankie vir die inskakel. Thank you for everyone that's listening and sending your song requests. I'm having an amazing Sunday with you.

0: Of course, a beautiful one from Jan Blum, Levi Jeans, Medainiki Fun, Elizabeth Off. And so we keep the song requests going. And we have 10 minutes left. I have a couple of songs lined up. But if you feel that you would like to send your request, go ahead and send that. 021-100-6936. Yes, we do. We skakel terug na Afrikaans toe.
1: Ja, Gisela, wat van Belinda Carlisle?
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2: Yes, of course, Barend, jy is welkom. That will be one of our last songs for our song request hour. Ping-ponging always between the Afrikaans and the English. It is one of my favorite hours of the three that I sit with you. So if you do have something on your heart, if you do have that song request, go ahead. I might be able to squeeze it in for you. Send that to me on WhatsApp, maybe with a voice note on 021-100-6936. We head on back to the Afrikaans again. Love this one. Joe Black, Die Openbaring.

0: Of course, Joe Black met the Openbaring. Really, really a strong song. That is how we do close our song request hour. It has come to an end. It is currently going to go on 5 o'clock within the next 2 minutes. I am still with you on Sunday Reset until 6 p.m. this evening. Myself, Gisela. This is where we reset, realign, and we rise. We get to do the new week over because we cannot change anything of last week at all.
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3: Mooi week vir jou en veilig op die pad. Tenminste is dit mooi weer. Hierdie week.
0: And of course you can hear our listeners listening to the closing song in the background by a donkey. Vadai Barent, Vadai Boodskapi, thank you to every single one that has been listening in and sending your song requests. If I could not get to your song, please keep it for next week where you can send it in the same time, same place next Sunday. I don't know what the week's going to hold for us. Are we going to have a sunny Sunday next week? Or are we going to have a rainy Sunday? One never knows with this Cape Town weather. I would like to leave you with a quote from one of our listeners. And the quote goes as follows. A clever man knows what to say. A wise man knows when to say it, if at all. A soft answer turns away wrath. I just love that quote. I've actually sent it to myself and I'm going to be keeping that quote. I think it is very powerful and a lot of lessons can be learned in that. It has just gone 5 o'clock. Please stay tuned with me. What happens in the next hour? Always interesting things. There's always interesting things happening in the show. Okay, so what we're going to do is we're going to pick either an artist or a band, usually from the 80s, 90s kind of era. Please stay tuned so you can go and use that WhatsApp line to guess that band, because I will be giving away little snippets of information. You only have two guesses, so let's see who can guess right. But for now, I've got some good tunes lined up. We're looking at Drake with We're Going Home, Aretha Franklin, and something from Calvin Harris.

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0: Of course, Aretha Franklin with George Michael. I knew you were waiting. An absolutely wonderful hit there. I thought I would kind of change the vibe up from the song request hour when we were having such a good time. And before that, we had Drake with We're Going Home. Hold on, we are going home. Before we go over to Calvin Harris, coming up your way shortly, just a reminder that we have got our Triple Sec play, which will be around just before 5:30, where we get to play the artist unknown to you currently, three songs back to back. We are going back to the 90s. It is a female artist, kind of like a, not, don't want to give too much away, but it's a bit of a country pop kind of vibe. I think it's coming to you from about 1997. And we're going to be looking at, I'm going to give you little snippets, and then you can go ahead and guess who the artist is. I'll be giving you a teaser. We call it a teaser after Calvin Harris's song. And you can WhatsApp me on 021-100-6936 if you know who the artist is. One guess only. Okay, we'll give you two. Her favorite food is a tomato mozzarella avocado salad, a papaya, and white tea. Go ahead and send me your guesses.
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2: The name starts with an S. She's a country pop artist. She comes from the 90s era. Very, very well known. We have discussed her favorite food, so we know that. She was diagnosed with Lyme disease, which is a disease after you get a tick bite. Any guesses yet? I've got some coming through. I've got Cher. No, it's not. Absolutely, it's not Cher. I've got some saying Dionne Warwick. Nope, not Dionne Warwick either. It starts with an S. Let's listen to Yaku Meyer, and then we give you another teaser after this.

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1: Dua Lipa with Illusion, and ahead up of that was Jaco Meyer with Wakker Lewe. Okay, you are all wrong. I'm not. I think this is a difficult one. So she's Canadian born singer, and she revolutionized country pop. She's a megastar. She's an absolutely megastar. Her favorite food: tomato, mozzarella, avocado salad. Actually sounds quite good right about now. And a papaya and white tea. Interesting. She actually has been struggling with an illness. It's where a tick bites you. There is a name for that illness, and it is a long time struggle. Rian, nee, jy het hom ook verkeerd. Jy het Mariah Carey. Nee, not Mariah Carey. Also another powerhouse, maar not right. And Tatum, yep, also not right. Close enough, but absolutely not right. Okay, it is coming up just before 3:30. We will get to play three songs back to back of this artist that I'm waiting for someone to guess correct. You have one. I'll give you two guesses. Oh, wait, hold up. We have a guest coming in. Let's have a look. Huda Arnold. Kom ons kyk gou. You are smart, because I hope you didn't Google, right? Very close. You have a second guess. You said Shakira. I like that, because I think we should maybe do it next week or the week after, is play Shakira, because she is an absolute powerhouse, right? Okay, you have another guess. Go ahead and guess that. For now, I'm going to leave you with a Swedish House Mafia and The Weeknd. Of course, this one of theirs is Moth to a Flame. Stand by so we can announce who that artist is, coming your way shortly.

0: if you are ready, I have a 9-second snippet for you. I'm going to go ahead and play that. If you pick it up quick enough, we have 4 minutes before we play our triple sec. Send that information of who you think this artist is to 021-100-6936.
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0: 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Who is that artist? Do you know that country pop singer?
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2: 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Be the energy that gives someone else strength and maybe even new hope for life. The Helderberg community has heart. Let's go ahead and show this heart. This World Hunger Day campaign is proudly brought to you by Volcano Firelighters, with support from regular community partner Food Sock and proud sponsors Skilpad Vallei Wine Farm, Simon Carr and Bucky Hire, Cash and Carrie Strand, Ocean Basket Somerset West, and Grab a Bite Somerset West. So, we are going over, it's just gone 31 minutes past 5. I am sitting with you the last half an hour of Sunday Reset with myself, Gisela. Super excited to finally announce who our artist is from the 90s, right? And, okay, with no further ado, there was someone that actually guessed her spot on. She's Canadian-born singer who revolutionized country pop. Known for record-breaking sales and a massive global crossovers, her life story includes overcoming tragic family losses, a battle with Lyme disease that required vocal cord surgery, and a bizarre real-life love square. We will be talking about this soon, but before we go ahead, let me just tell you a little bit about the first song. It's called Come On Over. It's her best-selling. Twine is the best-selling female artist in country music history. Her 1997, of course, this is when this album was released, is her all-time best selling. We do have, I wish we had prizes to give out. This would be so amazing, but someone actually guessed it right. People should not say love your show. Elsa, well done, Shania Twain. Ooh. You will get three songs back to back with a little bit of information in between. Turn it up and enjoy.

Shania Twain, humble beginning. She started very young. She's born Eileen Regina Edwards in Windsor, Ontario. She grew up in poverty. To help feed her family, she began singing in bars and clubs by the age of 8 when she was 22. Her parents tragically died in a car crash. She put her music dreams on hold to return home and raise her younger sister and 2 brothers. Of course, this is a classic. I had to put this in.

Wow, what a song. Songwriting in transit, Twain didn't just write in studios. She and her ex-husband, call it producer, Robert John, hashtag Matt Langer, wrote many of her massive hits in cars, grocery stores, and during bathroom breaks. I don't know, maybe Man, I Feel Like a Woman was written in a bathroom break. Carry mini recorders with them to capture melodies on the fly. After divorcing Langer following an affair, unfortunately, with her closest friend, Mary Ann, Twain found love in an unexpected twist. She married Mary Ann's ex-husband. Okay, so that is why they didn't call it a triangle. It was a square because she married her best friend's ex-husband and Yania. So she battled with a disease most of her life. At the height of her fame, Twain contracted Lyme disease, which severely damaged her nerves in her vocal cords. But there was a comeback. After fearing she would never sing again, she underwent open throat surgery to help strengthen the nerves and successfully return to touring and recording. What a little powerhouse of a woman. Elsa, thanks for the awesome afternoon as always. Man, I feel like a woman. Yaisi, have a great week. It is always absolutely amazing, amazing with all of you. And then, of course, I have the Anna Elsa, but say, laat ons gou lees hierso. Ons geniet dit so saam met jou. Het gewoonlik 3 uur oorgeskakel. LM, nou nie meer nie. Love having you on the program. This is the last one of Shania Twain with, we're going to call it Up. And on our show, we are always going up.

0: And your artist today was Shania Twain. I trust you enjoyed those three songs. I always love the triple sec play with you.
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2: That is it from me, Sunday Reset with myself, Gisela. I've had a blast of a time. I love sitting here and we reset our weeks together. Remember, align yourself and rise, stay inspired. You get to do the next week all over again. You get to start afresh. What did not work last week, you can leave it right there. And what did work, welcome to take it over into the next week. I do have Elton Jack sitting by for your Sunday serenade. I've had a wonderful afternoon with you. He will take you into the evening. Keep yourself warm. Look after yourself. I will see you next Sunday again. I'm leaving you with Kelly Clarkson, Broken and Beautiful. For those that have sat through the show with the first bit, we were talking about perception and making choices. Is it flight or is it survive? So sit tight, Kelly Clarkson. And then, of course, we have a Lee Cole coming after that. Enjoy.

Taking us to exactly 6 o'clock on Sunday evening. This is Sunday Serenade. I'm Alton Jack. Good evening. By Danke and Gisela for easing us from the afternoon into the evening on the Sunday reset. Looking forward to spending some time with you with some good music and a mini concert on its way at 7:10. And between all of that, just good music.

of the same old routine? Bored of sitting in the office day in and day out? It's time to change that. We're officially clocking out of the mundane and taking office hours off the airwaves and into the community for an event like no other. I'm inviting you to join us on the

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3: And as we do on a Sunday serenade, we prepare ourselves for the week ahead. But what we also need is to catch up on some news that made headlines this past week, just to look at the week that was and maybe start the conversation and be in the know tomorrow when you get back to work. Those office conversations is always important to get your week started. So a very good evening to you as the light settles behind the Hottentots Holland Mountains. And the cooler weather persists at the moment. It's klein 'n bietjie cool. Let's still see what the week had in store for us. And on Monday, the 11th of May, it was reported on the powerful level 8 storm that swept through Somerset West, Strand, Gordons Bay and Luanle. Strong winds uprooted trees, flooded roads and even caused danger for Beaumont Primary School. There was a lot of damage there. Clarence Drive was temporarily closed while emergency crews worked through the day to keep residents safe. And staying with the weather, also published on Monday, provincial officials announced the closure of all Western Cape schools for the following days in that week because of dangerous storm conditions. And it was an unusual but necessary pause as families across the region sheltered from heavy rain and gale force winds. Ek dink dit is 'n bietjie van 'n voorsmaakie vir die winter wat op pad is. And by Tuesday the 12th of May, attention turned to restoring essential services. It was reported that Eskom teams were working around the clock to bring electricity back to affected communities, including Nomzamo and other storm-hit parts of the province. Recovery crews faced floods, flooded roads and difficult conditions as they repaired damaged infrastructure. Then in the midweek on Wednesday, that was the 13th, motorists received some welcome news as Clarence Drive reopened after the worst of the weather had passed. Authorities still urged caution along the N2 and Solaris Pass, where strong winds and debris continue to make travel difficult in parts of the Helderberg and Overberg. And then finally, on a brighter sporting note, also published on Wednesday the 13th, excitement built ahead of the annual Harbour to Harbour swim in Gordons Bay. After a stormy start to the week, locals looked forward to calmer waters, community spirit and a festive atmosphere along the harbour this weekend. Now for your day-to-day news and weather updates, please do make sure to tune into Helderberg FM.

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0: 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This is the Sunday Serenade. Ikus Alton Jack, it's always lovely to spend time with you for that first hour of the show. I hope you enjoyed it. If you did so, please do send a WhatsApp to our WhatsApp line on 021-100-6936. So this is just a fair warning that in 10 minutes' time, we're going to be enjoying a mini concert together. And for this week, it's going to feature an artist called Taylor Hicks. If you're not familiar with him, do stay tuned. You may enjoy that 40 minutes uninterrupted mini concert by Taylor Hicks. So do stay tuned. Good evening.
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Aldeburg FM 93.6 on a Sunday evening. That's where you are. I'm Elton Jack. This is the Sunday Serenade. You're listening to Bruce Springsteen, My Hometown. 12 minutes over 7, you are just in time for our mini concert for this week. It features a 2012 American Idol winner. His name is Taylor Hicks. He became the headliner for Greece at the Paris Las Vegas Hotel. He also performed regularly on the Strip, and it's a rare move for a reality show winner to do that at the time. It seems like he was the first one to do that, and he's also known for his distinctive gray hair, which earned him the nickname the Silver Fox during his Idol season in 2006. Okay, so he wasn't a 2012 winner, he was a 2006 winner, but in 2012 he had an act at Las Vegas. Enjoy the mini concert by Taylor Hicks.

0: 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Now, there is still a deadline for the 30th of May 2026. 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

0: So much heart, so much soul, so much vibe. Taylor Hicks gonna move, bringing us to the end of our Taylor Hicks mini concert. In about 11 minutes, then we're gonna get into some weather forecast for you week ahead.
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Taking us to 8 o'clock, it's Wilson Phillips with Release Me. We are on our way to the final hour of the show, but before we continue, we have to catch up on, or actually have a look forward to the week ahead. What can we expect in the weather? So from Monday through to Friday, it's looking like a cool but gradually calmer week around the Cape, with Strand staying breezy along the coast and daytime highs around 18 to 20 degrees, dipping to chilly overnight lows near 12. Stellenbosch warms slightly later in the week with sunny breaks and highs climbing to about 21 or 22 degrees, while nights settle around 14 degrees. Gqeberha starts the week wetter and colder, with rain and showers likely on Monday and Tuesday before clearer skies return back by Thursday, with temperatures ranging from 17 to 19 degrees by day and around 10 to 12 degrees at night. Cape Town can expect a grey and damp start on Monday with some showers and fresh wind, then a brighter stretch from midweek onwards with daytime temperatures near 21 and mild evenings around 14 to 15 degrees. Stay tuned to Helderberg FM throughout the week for your day-to-day weather forecasts.

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0: Bon Jovi V with I'll Be There For You, taking us to the final half hour of the show. Every night, thousands of people go to bed hungry, and for many of us, we'll never truly know what that feels like. But this World Hunger Day, you can help change that reality for someone else. 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Come drop off any food donations you can spare, even those canned foods or pantry items close to expiry. Be the energy that gives someone else strength and maybe even new hope for life. The Helderberg community has heart. Let's show it. This World Hunger Day campaign is proudly brought to you by Volcano Firelighters, with support from regular community partner Food Sock and proud sponsors Clip Skilpad Filet Wine Farm, Simon Carr and Bucky Hire, Cash and Carry Strand, Ocean Basket Somerset West, and Grab a Bite Somerset West.
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John Travolta, Olivia Newton, "You're the One That I Want." That brings my time with you to a close. It's been an absolute pleasure. Quarter to nine, and from 9 o'clock, Kaya Makuleni will be ushering in the new day from 9 till 12 a.m. Show him some love on the WhatsApp line on 021 106 936. For now, it's goodbye from me, and God bless.

0: 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Yo. I wish I didn't miss you anymore before that one. Phil Collins, that's just the way it is. Oh, Chris DeBerg, Lonely Sky. All right, thank you, Elton the DJ. Thank you, Elton the DJ. Between 6 and 9, all right, ngok. 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
0: Oh yes, taking you back in time, it's a classic. 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

0: 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night thousands of people do go to bed hungry, and for many of us we will never and truly know what that feels like. But this World Hunger Day, you can help change that reality for someone else. All you need to do is to join the Hildeberg FM at this Thomas House of Hope on Thursday, the 28th of May, from 12 to 3 p.m. During your daily date with Christy, one of the programs apage eskululweni, together with Volcano Fire Lighters, as well as the Food Sock, we will be feeding the hungry, young and old. Do come drop off any food donations that you can spare, even those canned foods or pantry items close to the expiry date. Be the energy that gives somebody else the strength and maybe even new hope for life, right? The Hildeberg community has a heart, and let's show that this is the world. A Hunger Day campaign, which is proudly brought to you by Volcano Fire Lighters, with the support from regular community partner Food Sock, as well as proud sponsors Skipper Flay Wine Farm, Simon Car and Buggy Hire, Cash and Carry Strand, Ocean Basket, Somerset West, as well as Grab and Bite, Somerset West. So yeah, you are invited then to do for the good cause. All right, give me tunas pagula misuzunguku, tingati mnaku and JC Part 25 to 10.
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I guess that's why they call it the blues.

baby, I love your way. All right, couple of pocket will to power. Okay, spoglam is also gonna be 225. Pambi Quincy, your shumel nan, you're gonna be right. Sahel no kaya, okay, we held a big FM, 93.6. All right, kumbu, look at me soul music on a Sunday. Sasabikwelo ke kananjalo ke bethuna ukhumbule World Hunger Day nalapho ke sithi kuwe ubusazina uba ke every night thousands of people do go to bed hungry, and for many of us we will never truly know how that feels. All right, but this World Hunger Day you can help change that reality for someone else. Join the Helderberg FM at Thomas House of Hope on Thursday, 28th of May from 12 to 3 p.m. That will be during your daily date with Christy, together with Volcano Fire Lighters and Food Sock. We will be feeding the hungry, both young and old. Come drop off any food donations that you can spare. Even those canned foods or pantry items close to expiry, be the energy that gives somebody else strength and maybe even a new hope for life. Helderberg community has heart. Let's show that this during this World Hunger Day campaign, which is proudly brought to you by Volcano Firelighters, together with the support from regular community partner Food Sock, as well as the proud sponsors Skipper Flay Wine Farm, Simon Carr and Bucky Hire, Cash and Carry in Strand, Ocean Basket in Somerset West, and Grab and Bite in Somerset West. So yeah, the date is 28th of May, between 12 to 3 p.m. during your nice and beautiful slot right here, 93.6 FM, daily date with Ukristi. 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

0: 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jonge uzayibona i-building pha inayo ilogo Helderberg FM ya zikhona nezinye iikhampani ukanti ububheka mhlawumbi ke ngasegrabo look on to your right, just look on to your right opposite the way bridge along the N2. You will see us, the building on the far side with the Helderberg FM logo. That's where we at, right? Every Sunday is 9 to 12. Namge ndibakona apa ke bethuna. All right. Makenpina ndukupathele ke ukhumbule sichilo sathi we taking you down the memory lane. Wait. We're taking you down the memory lane. All right. I want to play you another beautiful song. It's You That I Need. That's a song I want to play for you. But before that, let's do this.
1: 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The aim is not to sweat.

Zarabatosha between Agakaris, Akalda Beke FM is 29 before U12, all right, Kagama Kuleni, 9 to 12 between a soul music on a Sunday. It's your our soul, all right. Well, Jada, come on, Rulo, Ngoma, the woman I used to be, all right. Mnandige, Kagulolo Shobo, between Angetemba, Lukba, Nawe Klonda, Ukuyo, Wanwa Bile, Kunjanje, Kumnandi, Kulolo Shobo, all right. Well, let me see, Ubangaba Kengok, Inokuba, when you lend the lend on Nina, Kavapa K. Ladies and gentlemen, please let us all welcome Mr. Silas Thorne. Every gray hair, let's go.

0: Right, wow, somebody has called Zekaya Betuna, somebody has called in Tengiso Zekaya, Mandike Kakunje, your Sundays will never be the same again. We are born Bangabam Shambi, Utehoko, Ubegunyan article in Kubo, Ngensuku, Okanye, Ngemines, and it's our Fondini. Well, as ngeke nje tu zipinde zibuye zifane iSundays zakho. 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Babedla ngocela ke iDeton Enko.
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